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0: Brunette Tucker Wetmore, who, by the way, is the ACM's new male artist of the year. And here's how he got informed he won that by Thomas Rhett while he was on stage.
1: Tucker, can you please come out here to the front of the stage? 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If I could direct all your attention to either this screen or this screen over here.
2: 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I'm the Zoom editor, which is what you should be doing because your golf game is trash. 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
23: A Better Life with Dr. Sanjay Gupta.
25: We all know how important it is to stay active as we age, especially as we get older. But I've come to realize that for as good as people are about getting their cardio in, a lot of older folks really don't seem to be doing the recommended amount of strength training or even understand why it's so important. It helps you stay functional and therefore independent for as long as possible. Certified strength and conditioning specialist Dana Santis says a great place to start is not with dumbbells or barbells, but with your body weight, which allows you to build strength while also learning how your body moves and where your limitations exist. It also reduces the risk of overwhelming your connective tissue, which adapts more slowly than muscles as we get older. Once you're comfortable, you can dial up that intensity, but do it slowly, do it carefully. I'm Dr. Sanjay Gupta, helping you live a better life.

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19: A better life with Dr. Sanjay Gupta.
20: We've talked a lot about measles over the past year, but mumps has largely flown under the radar, even though it's been making a bit of a comeback as well. That's because fewer people are getting the MMR vaccine, which stands for measles, mumps, and rubella. The vaccine's been around for decades. It is effective. It is safe. What makes mumps outbreaks difficult to contain is that symptoms usually don't appear for 2 to 3 weeks after someone's been exposed. And that can make it hard to pin down where that exposure took place. And someone who is infected can transmit the virus to someone else before they are symptomatic. If you get sick, which could manifest like a run-of-the-mill respiratory virus or the telltale swelling of your cheeks and jaw, all you can really do at that point is to treat the symptoms and also isolate yourself so you don't infect anyone else. I'm Dr. Sanjay Gupta, helping you live a better life.
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0: Better Life with Dr. Sanjay Gupta.
1: If you are struggling with substance abuse, alcohol, pills, whatever it may be, first of all, it's nothing to be ashamed of. We know addiction is a brain disease, and we also know getting into recovery can be tough. Also, in case this helps, I want to tell you about a new study at a Harvard School of Public Health, which found that spiritual belief, the idea of a steady religious practice, had a protective effect from addiction. Experts we talked to told us there were probably a few reasons why this might be the case. Number one, excessive drug and alcohol use would not be the norm in a religious community, and people want to fit in. Two, a belief in a higher power provides people with hope and solace, great foils for addiction. And three, and I think there's some merit to this, regular attendance in a faith community also provides connection. Just like in AA, camaraderie and social support is often what you need. I'm Dr. Sanjay Gupta, helping you live a better life.
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0: Holding it down, Chase Matthew, the Pride of Robertson County, Tennessee, 615-737-1033, the number in the studio. It's Tyler Reese, and for Justin, I'd like you to picture Justin in leather pants. There you go. Savannah, do you have leather pants?
1: I've got black, I've got brown, and I've got red.
0: Wow, red ones. My goodness.
1: Yeah.
0: None of those equate to the sounds of farting.
1: No.
0: Really?
1: No, they don't.
0: I just don't understand why this is happening to this lady. Do you?
1: I don't. I really don't.
0: I'm trying to stall because I have the sound effect here, but I can't get it to open.
1: Oh, no.
2: I haven't been this embarrassed since fourth grade because I'm at a restaurant and I drop something accidentally and I go to pick it up and then that did not come from my nose. Them pants. You got some explaining to do?
0: See? I mean, that's legit. Hear that? Can you imagine?
1: Nice.
0: You're walking around.
1: Yeah, you were just joking this whole time.
0: This is what you hear? Yeah.
2: You got some explaining to do.
0: They'll be like, yeah, you have some explaining to do. Why are you ripping gas all over the restaurant, lady? And you'll be like, no, it's my pants. I swear.
3: We get you through the night or the early morning, depending on your perspective. The overnight ride will be right back.
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8: 20 years ago, the average attention span was about 2.5 minutes. Today, it's just 47 seconds. Pretty disconcerting. That's according to new research out of UC Irvine. But really, this isn't our fault, at least not entirely. We can blame technology and the world around us. Attention, it turns out, is not an unlimited resource. You only have so much of it to give. Start paying more attention to what times of the day you seem to be at your mental peak. Try to knock out the more complicated stuff during that time. It's also important to take breaks every so often so you can more easily lock in when you're trying to concentrate. One expert said, even trying to visualize where you want to end your day with everything all wrapped up or with tons left to do. That can act as a real motivator. I'm Dr. Sanjay Gupta, helping you live a better life.
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Mr. Dustin Lynch there, the pride of Tullahoma, Tennessee. New music of Easy to Love on the overnight, right? It's Tyler Eason for Justin. Riley and Ella, Don't Mind If I Do.

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1: 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Just play the game one way. You hit a ball in the gap, run. 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

0: It's Gavin Adcock, Wannabe, The Overnight Ride, 615-737-1033. Tyler Reeson for Justin. And who is this, anyway?
1: LaDonna.
0: LaDonna!
1: Yes.
0: But you got time for a funny story?
1: Yes.
0: So I couldn't believe this because it reminded me of that Alan Jackson song we know and love, Where I Come From. Do you know which lyrics that kind of stick out for me, anyway, in that song? Where I come from, yes. It's cornbread and chicken. You know that one?
1: Yeah. Yes.
0: These cuckoo birds thought they were scheming to steal a big old payload and steal a whole semi at a rest stop. So they stole the entire, you know, the truck, the cab, the trailer. They took the whole semi, not knowing what it was even hauling. They were hoping it was something, you know, worth a lot of money, of course.
1: Was it bear?
0: No, but it's like that Alan Jackson song goes, you know,
2: I answered him and he asked me, aren't you from out in Tulsa? No, but you might have seen me there. Just dropped a load of salsa.
0: It was a semi full of salsa. $35,000 of salsa.
1: Wow.
0: Just like that's the song. Wrong. You know the worst part?
1: What's the worst part?
0: They didn't even have any chips when they got caught.
1: My husband heard that.
0: Well, I'm glad somebody thought it was funny.
3: 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More of The Overnight Ride is next. Dream.
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9: Have you ever noticed that you mostly breathe through one nostril at a time? Even when you're not sick, even when your allergies aren't bothering you. The body actually switches the dominant nostril as frequently as every 2 hours while we're awake. That's according to Adam Taylor, an anatomy professor at Lancaster University in the UK. This alternating cycle is automatic It's regulated subconsciously by the hypothalamus and the brain, he said. Your body does this to give each nostril a chance to rest and repair, so they don't get too dried out, which could make it easier for pathogens and inflammation to cause damage. Now, Taylor also said, studies suggest the left nostril may be more dominant, and when the right nostril is dominant, the body is in a more alert or even stressed state. Who knew? Pretty fascinating stuff. I'm Dr. Sanjay Gupta, helping you live a better life.
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0: Amarillo by morning. Amarillo, I'll be there.
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22: 20 years ago, the average attention span was about 2.5 minutes. Today, it's just 47 seconds. Pretty disconcerting. That's according to new research out of UC Irvine. But really, this isn't our fault, at least not entirely. We can blame technology and the world around us. Attention, it turns out, is not an unlimited resource. You only have so much of it to give. Start paying more attention to what times of the day you seem to be at your mental peak. Try to knock out the more complicated stuff during that time. It's also important to take breaks every so often so you can more easily lock in when you're trying to concentrate. One expert said, even trying to visualize where you want to end your day with everything all wrapped up or with tons left to do, that can act as a real motivator. I'm Dr. Sanjay Gupta, helping you live a better life.
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0: Bailey Zimmerman, the overnight ride. Tyler Easton for Justin, 615-737-1033, the number here in the studio. Hard to believe just a few weeks away from the 4th of July already. Special one, 250 years of America. You guys going to be grilling out over there, Jennifer?
1: Oh, absolutely.
0: So listen to this. You know, Keystone, you know, one of the cheapest light beers, cases of beer, Keystone Light. So Keystone is actually doing this deal where if you sign up on their website and you give them $250, they will guarantee when you give them your coordinates, they will have a World War II plane fly over your 4th of July barbecue.
1: Wow.
0: That would get people fired up out in Nolensville, don't you think?
1: Yeah, heck yeah.
0: Like, dang, I just had a dang fly over at her cookout. How does she rate?
1: Right. You can't compare with mine.
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7: A better life with Dr. Sanjay Gupta.
8: We all know how important it is to stay active as we age, especially as we get older. But I've come to realize that for as good as people are about getting their cardio in, a lot of older folks really don't seem to be doing the recommended amount of strength training or even understand why it's so important. It helps you stay functional and therefore independent for as long as possible. Certified strength and conditioning specialist Dana Santis says a great place to start is not with dumbbells or barbells, but with your body weight, which allows you to build strength while also learning how your body moves and where your limitations exist. It also reduces the risk of overwhelming your connective tissue, which adapts more slowly than muscles as we get older. Once you're comfortable, you can dial up that intensity, but do it slowly, do it carefully. I'm Dr. Sanjay Gupta, helping you live a better life.
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20: Colleague of mine was telling me the other day about how their Instagram feed is filled with videos, most of them kind of funny, about how grandparents and friends tend to bulldoze new parents out of the way to get to see their baby. As a dad of three daughters, I know how life really does become all about them the moment those kids are born. But I also know parents are still people, too, who need their own attention beyond being mom or dad. And moms, in particular in those early years, can feel especially invisible in the eyes of other people. So what can you do to stop contributing to what is known as maternal invisibility? Women we spoke to said these two things were the most helpful. When people stopped to ask how they could best support them, number one, or when they took the initiative to handle certain tasks that obviously needed to be done. I'm Dr. Sanjay Gupta, helping you live a better life.
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0: The Overnight Ride, Better That Way. That's music from Charles Wesley Godwin and Luke Combs on The Overnight Ride. Tyler Reese in for Justin, 615-737-1033, the number. Now, you have to share the story. Tom was telling me all about this crazy story about Garth Brooks. Garth Brooks, you know, he's trying to sell his whole catalog, rights to his music for like $2 billion. But what were you telling us about Garth Brooks?
1: And I covered a Garth Brooks song on the Queen Latifah show back in 1998, and Garth Brooks didn't give me anything.
0: Which show was that? The Queen Latifah show?
1: Queen Latifah talk show back in the 90s, and she had an advertisement on there for a look-alike karaoke contest, and my wife and I were doing karaoke in the bars.
0: Yeah.
1: And she sent in a tape of me, and they flew me to New York, and I put on my hat and my outfit, and all they had to do was put a little makeup on me, and I sang 17 seconds of Friends in Low Places and won first place.
0: What did you win?
1: Just a trophy.
0: A trophy?
1: Yeah, I don't even know if I still have it.
0: That's amazing.
1: That was it. Yeah. It was fun.
0: I know that Luke Combs was invited by Garth Brooks to sing at Garth's, I think, a Songwriters Hall of Fame induction, and he asked Luke if he would come and sing one of his songs. Yeah, and he gave him like a $90,000 Bronco.
1: Right. Well, I can sing every Garth Brooks song ever made. So.
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3: 100 years ago, there were 100,000 tigers in the wild. 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

0: Lainey Wilson, phone, keys, wallets, the overnight ride. Lainey Wilson on Yellowstone once or twice. Riley Green making it into the Taylor Sheridan world there, but that was short-lived. What happened there, Laura?
1: They killed him off. I'm so upset.
0: Well, yeah, they killed him off because he's going to be on The Voice, so he can't be in both shows at the same time.
1: I didn't know that about The Voice.
0: Yeah, well, you know, what happened there? Did they just say that he just disappeared from the show and...
1: He got in a fire, and they said that his lungs couldn't take it, and he just died.
0: He got killed off like a soap opera.
1: I know. I looked at my boyfriend. I said, he's only on for 3 episodes.
0: Well, tough job. Somebody had to do it, but now it's on to The Voice. How about that?
1: I told him, I think he must have had something else going on with music.
0: Yeah, The Voice, and then also now Taylor Sheridan announcing all of his shows. Yellowstone, the first one, going to be turned into video games, entering the world, the universe of video games now for Yellowstone.
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1: Here's your LX18 storm tracker forecast. Flood watch for tonight into tomorrow morning. Rain and thunderstorms will redevelop. Some of these will be locally heavy, especially after midnight. Stay weather aware. Overnight lows in the low 70s. The flood watch tomorrow morning. Rain and thunderstorms likely tapering off in the afternoon. A muggy day with highs in the upper 80s. I'm Chief Meteorologist Bill Mack.
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5: 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Ella Langley is about to give it to you.
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3: If you're feeling down, listen to these words.
4: You are good enough today. The fact that you woke up this morning made you good enough for today. The fact that we have a God that loves us is why you are good enough today. You will always be good enough. You will always be good enough. And that's what I try to remind myself. I'm preaching to myself up here. That's what if I wake up and feel like, I don't know if I can do this today. Yes, I can. Yes, I can, because this is what I was put on this earth to do. And that's what I'm going to wake up and do. And I'm going to wake up with confidence and do it. And I'm going to be grateful that I've been given the opportunity to stand up here tonight in front of this crowd and sing the songs and get to do the thing that I've always wanted to do in this life.
5: That's so positive.
3: I know.
5: I could never
3: do
5: that.
3: Yeah. I love that. And then I saw a video of her, I don't know what concert it was. I guess maybe something over the weekend. And somebody was doing a shot with her on stage. And then she walks over to the guitar player. She takes drag off his cigarette. I'm like, you go, girl.
6: She's so cool.
3: She is so cool.
5: Hey, it's Kincaid. Listen to me. If you don't feel like going to work this morning, go home and try again tomorrow. It's not worth it. It's not meant to be.
3: I don't think that's what she was saying.
5: No, that's me. I'm telling you.
3: I don't think you should say that either.
5: If those words didn't work for you, go home, try again tomorrow. And if tomorrow, try again the next day. And then come up with a really crafty excuse as to where you've been the past 2 days.
3: Hey, by the way, the picture that we posted yesterday that you were in, I have had so many people reach out to me.
6: Yeah.
5: I'm sorry. What was I doing in this picture?
3: It was the picture we took with...
5: Brian. Brian the Trowel.
3: We
5: didn't hear this because it wasn't on the air. Across the hall, they had an interview with Brian the Trowel from Your Backstreet Boys, and he popped in to say hi. Couldn't have been a nicer guy.
3: Oh, he's such a nice guy.
6: Yeah, so nice.
3: His son, Bailey. Yeah, just good
5: people.
3: And
5: we took a picture, and more people were commenting on
3: you and how good you look.
6: Yes, yeah.
3: So proud of you.
5: You
3: do look really good. You are slimming down.
5: Listen, if you're on the way to... Hold on, I need my reverb. Hold on. If you're going to the gym right now, I'm on a GLP and it's so much easier. I mean, you should do some sort of workout. I'm on a treadmill and I lift weights at home, but you know, save that $30 a month.
3: Oh goodness.
5: I'm sorry, Dallas.
3: Okay, this year's annual Farm Aid Festival is coming to Virginia Beach for the first time.
5: Really?
3: Yes. Of course, you know, Willie Nelson, Neil Young, Dave Matthews, John Mellencamp, Margo Price, they're all there. Other performers include the Turnpike Troubadours. If you don't know who that is, y'all should look them up because they're fabulous. Lucas Nelson, that is Willie's son. There's a couple more on the list. It goes down September 26th. Pre-sale tickets go on sale today. General on sale on Friday. Now, I am a child of the 80s, and I definitely grew up with some yacht rock, and I love it. When I hear those songs, it brings back so many memories of when I was a teenager, and I got to tell you, I'm so excited about Keith Urban's album that comes out on Friday. He's releasing his yacht rock covers, and he really didn't intend on doing it. He recorded a few just for fun, and he ended up doing more because he and his band had such a good time singing it. And Keith and I are about the same age, so he grew up with this music too. And I saw a video over the weekend. I can't remember where he was at or where he was performing, but he was doing the old Ambrosia song.
5: How Much I Feel.
3: Wow. Oh, love that song. And the lead singer from Ambrosia showed up.
5: Came up. I saw that video. It was pretty amazing.
3: It was
5: and the
3: amazing.
5: And the guy is not young, the lead singer, and he nailed it.
3: Nailed it. Still hitting those high notes.
5: Right?
3: Yeah. I'm very excited about it. Flow State is the name of the album. It's out on Friday. Matt Damon is now a rapper.
5: I'm sorry?
3: Yes. Mm-hmm. And he's using the name The Nomad, which is Damon spelled backwards. I thought that was pretty cool.
6: Oh, that's cool.
3: It's part of a campaign for his charity, water.org, which helps bring clean water to people around the world who need it. So pretty cool. Tom Hanks. I read this story and I was like, I had to read this twice. I was like, oh, this sounds like something Kincaid and I would do.
5: Yeah.
3: Tom Hanks, Martin Short, and Steve Martin get together the night before their colonoscopies and compete to be the last one to use the bathroom.
7: Every 5 years, that magic date comes around, and we get together and compete as to who is going to be able to be the last one to go to the bathroom. We are literally, it's like we'll be playing cards. So you take this stuff that induces the sluice mechanism to get that whole digestive system clean. The first one to go gets the last choice of when you go in to get the colonoscopy.
1: I see.
7: And it's like, I gotta go! And then you go and you can't hold it. And then
1: who's the strongest?
5: Wow.
3: That's
5: a great bonding moment.
3: That is funny. And what do y'all think about this? I don't know how I feel about this. Very odd, I think. Nick Reiner has petitioned the L.A. probate court for access to his $1.5 million in trust funds established by the parents that he allegedly murdered, and he wants to use that money to hire a defense attorney.
5: I'd like to see a public defender just handle that for him.
3: Yeah, same. You know what? Me too.
5: Sorry.
3: I get it. I know that it's his money, but they're the ones that put it there. And he wants to use that money to defend himself for killing his parents.
5: That money can be his once he proves his innocence, in my opinion.
3: Well, I don't think that's going to happen.
2: No.
5: That's why I'm saying
2: no.
3: That's a great idea, Kincaid. I'm Dallas, and that's The Dish.
5: I'm Kincaid, and I don't want to be on a jury. I leave that to Dallas.
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4: Kincaid in Dallas. Every morning.
5: You're a song away from, but wait, there's more. Y'all, imagine you have been flying with this pilot as a customer, as a flight attendant, as a co-pilot for years, and only to find out after 20 years, this person was flying with a fake license.
6: But they could fly.
5: They could fly.
6: Yeah.
5: Just not legally.
6: There's people that drive that don't have a driver's license.
5: Oh, I know. Yeah. And they drive beautifully.
6: Yeah.
5: Until something goes wrong or they get caught. How did this person get caught? Tell you what I know here in a moment. Dallas.
6: What does religion and AI have in common?
5: Oh, no.
6: This is a crazy story, but this person fought for it and they won. Lauren.
7: How much time a day do you guys think you spend on your phone?
5: Every waking moment?
6: Not me.
7: Well, I'm going to tell you about a new study that says we are on track to spend nearly 5 years of our lives on our phone.
6: Not this girl.
5: Not this guy.
7: I think yours might be more.
6: You need 10 years.
5: A decade and a half.

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3: 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Kincaid in Dallas.
4: His name is Jeffrey Wall. He's 59 years old. He's looking at fraud charges after allegedly flying 900 flights over 16 years using forged pilot credentials. The former Air Canada captain worked for 27 years with the airline before retiring back in 2025. Police say that Wall never obtained the required airline transport pilot license needed to be a captain of a Boeing 767, 777, and 787 aircraft carrying passengers. The false credentials were discovered during a routine evaluation at Toronto Pearson Airport back in March of 2025, prompting a Transport Canada investigation. Wall earned millions in salary while flying tens of thousands of passengers without the proper certification, according to Peel Police Deputy Sheriff, who called the case details like a movie script. Wall's facing charges including fraud over $5,000, uttering forged documents, and police mischief. Air Canada maintains safety was never compromised, citing mandatory training requirements. So he trained. He was up to date on his training. He just didn't have the proper paperwork.
5: Okay, here's my question.
4: Yes.
5: Does that mean the retirement that he's already collected, does he have to give that
4: back? That's a very good question.
6: Yeah, good question.
5: Does he, the salary? I mean, I got so many. I need to talk to this guy.
6: Yeah.
5: I need to talk to him.
4: Maybe they make him just be a baggage handler until he can't stand up. I don't know.
5: I would be like, what are you, why?
4: We sentence you to baggage forever.
5: Right. If you were that good of a pilot, why didn't you go ahead and get all your paperwork taken care of?
4: Well, you hear about that people who fake being medical professionals and no one ever noticed they were such a good nurse. They were such a good doctor.
6: Right. Or they're just not up to date on their boards or whatever.
4: We only hear about the guy who used the WD-40 in a hotel room.
5: Yeah.
4: You know what I mean?
5: See, I think I could fake the medical thing. Like, I could whip out my scalpel and so I can get that out for you.
4: Save that, Marcus. And
5: yes.
4: Please, no, never do that. But wait, there's more from Dr. Dallas.
5: All right. Aaron Moss, a 34-year-old software engineer in North Carolina, has successfully obtained a religious exemption allowing her to avoid using AI tools at work. She is a Unitarian Universalist, and she argued in April that artificial intelligence conflicts with her religious beliefs due to environmental and ethical concerns. Her tech entertainment employer granted the unusual accommodation in mid-May. She now writes and reviews codes manually, finding her productivity matches AI-using colleagues. AI doesn't really seem to be this game changer, she said. Legal experts suggest other employees might pursue similar exemptions, especially after Pope Leo called for AI to be disarmed. Workplace discrimination specialist John Meenan warned employers may need to develop policies quickly to handle such requests.
4: This is going to be commonplace.
5: You know it.
4: Don't tell her what I did to the printer this morning.
6: Oh.
5: Good Lord.
6: That is the biggest sin.
4: I know. I meant to print one thing.
5: Why couldn't you just write it down?
4: The worst part was...
5: I have mine written right
4: there. Sure, we'll talk about later on. We're doing mouthful movie quotes. And I literally just went to copy and paste one line from a movie on one single sheet, which is bad enough. Instead, I walked over to the printer. It printed 150 pages.
5: Ugh.
6: And when you realized, why couldn't you just press X? Did you not realize till it was too late?
4: Because the printer does not have an X on it. I literally
6: You could have canceled print on the computer. Cancel job.
4: Because I didn't walk to the printer right away. I kind of moseyed and got some beverage and came back, and it was already too late.
6: You had a whole novel printed out.
5: You got a tree. You see that tree limb sticking out the door?
4: Yep.
5: Yeah.
4: Mm-hmm. Go and look at my limb.
5: Yeah.
6: The Lorax hates you right now.
5: Exactly.
4: I know.
5: Because
4: I didn't think of the trees.
5: Kincaid used up its trunk. Lord.
6: Okay. Researchers have found that people are on track to spend nearly 5 years of their lives on their phone unintentionally. This wasn't just a quick survey either. They followed more than 6,000 people over a year, and what they found is kind of wild. About 36% of all phone users now happens without a clear purpose. That's roughly an hour and 26 minutes every single day just scrolling. I think I do a little bit more than that, to be honest. And it doesn't stop just there. If you're one of those people who spends a lot of time on your phone without thinking about it, you're also way more likely to feel the effects. They're saying you're going to have poorer sleep, shorter attention spans, and just not being fully present in the real life moments. Now, this study was with individuals who live in the UK, and they are conducting one right now in America. I'd have to imagine the one in America is going to be even more than this. Like, even more time.
4: I would agree.
6: But wait, that's all.
4: Said the trash can.
6: Yeah.
4: Hey, Kentucky, let's get social. We're on Facebook, Insta, and Twitter at K929Lex.
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35: My food was indeed eaten. 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
4: 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It was solved in a way that we don't normally hear about. Completely different from any other way someone stealing your food at work has been solved in the past that you've heard on the show. We've not heard this. You want to hear more? It's coming up next. Everybody.

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18: National Iced Tea Day, and it couldn't come at a better time because we're going to be close to 90 for the high today. A lot of sunshine. The rain seems to have moved out, but a flood watch remains in effect for most of the area until noon today. Have a break from the rain today. Straight up steamy, though. Highs in the mid to upper 80s, topping out around 90 tomorrow, and the humidity is thick. Got your three-day forecast on the way. 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
19: We'll
2: see scattered showers and a few storms, mainly early on Wednesday, with highs in the upper 80s, a partly cloudy, muggy afternoon on the way, and then highs spike around 90 Thursday. Steamy, the heat index in the mid to upper 90s. By Friday, we're still in the mid to upper 80s, but scattered showers and storms redeveloping just in time to start the weekend. I'm meteorologist Tom Ackerman with your LEX 18 Storm Tracker forecast on Lexington's new country leader, K92.9.
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0: pretty cool stuff. Yeah, what a treat for that entire crowd. You know they loved it. And Taylor looked beautiful in a yellow dress, standing up in front of everyone and singing along with the piano and Randy Newman. That's a big moment for all of us. Sit tight, Chase Matthew on the way.
1: Kincaid and Dallas. You should see the size of these pills that Dallas has to
0: take.
1: They would make a horse wince.
2: They're like horse pills.
1: They're large.
2: So big.
1: They look like those pills that, like, when you go see a gastro and they want to, like, get camera of
2: yes.
1: being.
2: Yes, it looks like a camera, like I'm swallowing a camera.
1: The fact that we can't see your insides in 4K is such a shame, Dallas. I'm sorry.
2: You probably can if you plug me into that computer.
1: All right.
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11: We'll see scattered showers and a few storms mainly early on Wednesday with highs in the upper 80s, a partly cloudy, muggy afternoon on the way, and then highs spike around 90 Thursday. Steamy, the heat index in the mid to upper 90s. By Friday, we're still in the mid to upper 80s, but scattered showers and storms redeveloping just in time to start the weekend. I'm meteorologist Tom Ackerman with your LEX18 Storm Tracker forecast on Lexington's new country leader, K92.9.
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9: A Better Life with Dr. Sanjay Gupta.
10: Breast cancer is the most common cancer among women in the world. And according to a new study out of the University of Washington School of Medicine, an estimated 3.5 million cases a year are expected by 2050. Now, the good news is we've gotten so much better at screening, earlier detection, and cutting-edge treatments in many countries, including here in the United States. But even here in America, Black women have a death rate from breast cancer that is 40% higher than white women, a disparity that exists despite our world-class treatment infrastructure. So what can you do to lower your risk? Eat less red meat? Try your best to manage your blood sugar and your weight? Exercise is really important. Cut back on drinking, quit smoking. And remember this, you should start getting mammograms. At what age? 40. That's when you should start. I'm Dr. Sanjay Gupta, helping you live a better life.
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35: Have you ever noticed that you mostly breathe through one nostril at a time? Even when you're not sick, even when your allergies aren't bothering you. the body actually switches the dominant nostril as frequently as every 2 hours while we're awake. That's according to Adam Taylor, an anatomy professor at Lancaster University in the UK. This alternating cycle is automatic. It's regulated subconsciously by the hypothalamus in the brain, he said. Your body does this to give each nostril a chance to rest and repair, so they don't get too dried out, which could make it easier for pathogens and inflammation to cause damage. Now, Taylor also said, studies suggest the left nostril may be more dominant, and when the right nostril is dominant, the body is in a more alert or even stressed state. Who knew? Pretty fascinating stuff. I'm Dr. Sanjay Gupta, helping you live a better life.
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0: Cody Johnson, The Fall, K92.9, Lexington's new country leader. My name is Matt Malone. I love this place so much. My girlfriend and I actually try to go a couple times a month because their happy hour specials are so good. But I'm talking about Ford's Garage. 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The beer's good. Also, appetizers, really nice. 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
1: A Better Life with Dr. Sanjay Gupta.
2: How often do you stop to wonder whether you should share something that's revealing, maybe even embarrassing, with a partner, a friend, or even your boss? In her new book called Revealing, The Underrated Power of Oversharing, behavioral scientist Leslie John says doing just that can help you deepen relationships that are vital to your life. We need people to trust us in order to get things like love, friendship, and career success. That's what she told us. When you make yourself vulnerable by revealing something sensitive, it does make other people trust you. In turn, when you ask someone to reveal something about themselves, showing that interest will generally lead someone to like you more. Why? Because people like to be asked about themselves, she says. It also signals that they are discriminating and choosy, but in a good way. I'm Dr. Sanjay Gupta, helping you live a better life.
3: We'll see scattered showers and a few storms, mainly early on Wednesday, with highs in the upper 80s, a partly cloudy, muggy afternoon on the way, and then highs spike around 90 Thursday. Steamy, the heat index in the mid to upper 90s. By Friday, we're still in the mid to upper 80s, but scattered showers and storms redeveloping just in time to start the weekend. I'm meteorologist Tom Ackerman with your LEX 18 Storm Tracker forecast on Lexington's new country leader, K92.9.
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Ty Myers, Ends of the Earth, K92.9, Lexington's new country leader. 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Money and more. In fact, I'm going to tell you something you can win that's pretty timely right now. And we'll talk about it here in 6 minutes. Bailey Zimmerman, Rock in a Hard Place.

0: Low cash, wrong hearts, K92.9, Lexington's new country leader. My name is Matt Malone. You have a chance to win a really cool prize package for Dad for Father's Day, which $5,000 can go a long way. 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And that is by way of maybe stuff to help out his basement, maybe a backyard upgrade. 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And I'm going to tell you, it's probably going to be more than what you're spending on Dad this year anyway, right? 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K929FM.com. And we're kicking off our 5 o'clock news coming up in just minutes with the latest from Morgan Wallen.
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3: Traffic's picking up on Virginia Avenue as you approach South Broadway. Things are also moving slowly on inbound Nicholasville Road at Reynolds Road, as well as on Alumni Drive as you approach Tate's Creek. For traffic, I'm Roger Meadows.
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27: A Better Life with Dr. Sanjay Gupta.
28: If you are struggling with substance abuse, alcohol, pills, whatever it may be, first of all, it's nothing to be ashamed of. We know addiction is a brain disease, and we also know getting into recovery can be tough. Also, in case this helps, I want to tell you about a new study at a Harvard School of Public Health, which found that spiritual belief, the idea of a steady religious practice, had a protective effect from addiction. Experts we talked to told us there were probably a few reasons why this might be the case. Number one, excessive drug and alcohol use would not be the norm in a religious community, and people want to fit in. Two, a belief in a higher power provides people with hope and solace, great foils for addiction. And three, and I think there's some merit to this, regular attendance in a faith community also provides connection. Just like in AA, camaraderie and social support is often what you need. I'm Dr. Sanjay Gupta, helping you live a better life.
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10: We'll see scattered showers and a few storms, mainly early on Wednesday, with highs in the upper 80s, a partly cloudy, muggy afternoon on the way, and then highs spike around 90 Thursday. Steamy, the heat index in the mid to upper 90s. By Friday, we're still in the mid to upper 80s, but scattered showers and storms redeveloping just in time to start the weekend. I'm meteorologist Tom Ackerman with your LEX 18 Storm Tracker forecast on Lexington's new country leader, K92.9.
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5: How often do you stop to wonder whether you should share something that's revealing, maybe even embarrassing, with a partner, a friend, or even your boss? In her new book called Revealing, The Underrated Power of Oversharing, behavioral scientist Leslie John says doing just that can help you deepen relationships that are vital to your life. We need people to trust us in order to get things like love, friendship, and career success. That's what she told us. When you make yourself vulnerable by revealing something sensitive, it does make other people trust you. In turn, when you ask someone to reveal something about themselves, showing that interest will generally lead someone to like you more. Why? Because people like to be asked about themselves, she says. It also signals that they are discriminating and choosy, but in a good way. I'm Dr. Sanjay Gupta, helping you live a better life.
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10: Here's your Lakes 18 Storm Tracker forecast. For tonight, it's partly cloudy, it's warm, and it's humid. Overnight lows will be in the low 70s. The Muggies in full swing tomorrow, mostly sunny, hot, and humid. High temperatures around 90. Heat index should get into the upper 90s by the end of the day. I'm Chief Meteorologist Bill Mack.
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0: Jimmy Buffett, Margaritaville, K92.9, Lexington's new country leader. My name is Matt Malone. You know, I'm not somebody who's spent a lot of time watching soccer growing up, but as I'm getting a little bit more advanced and mature in my age, if you will, even though I'm still young, I'm not even 40, but I have found that there's something to be said for having pride in all of our athletics. And so that's what I want to bring up. USA Soccer going to be playing their first game in the Cup Series that's going to be kicking off here this Friday night, 9 o'clock against Paraguay. So all of the action is going to be on Fox. You can also stream it on Fox One and Fox Sports. So just know you can watch it there. And then USA going to be taking on Australia June 19th and then taking on Turkey on June 25th. So a lot of action to be had. And I know we've got our Lexington Football Club here as well that we should definitely be supporting and get more details and actually discount tickets to go and see them play in person by going to our website, K929FM.com, and then click on Sweet Deals.
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11: A Better Life with Dr. Sanjay Gupta.
12: If you are struggling with substance abuse, alcohol, pills, whatever it may be, first of all, it's nothing to be ashamed of. We know addiction is a brain disease, and we also know getting into recovery can be tough. Also, in case this helps, I want to tell you about a new study out of Harvard School of Public Health, which found that spiritual belief, the idea of a steady religious practice, had a protective effect from addiction. Experts we talked to told us there were probably a few reasons why this might be the case. Number one, excessive drug and alcohol use would not be the norm in a religious community, and people want to fit in. Two, a belief in a higher power provides people with hope and solace, great foils for addiction. And three, and I think there's some merit to this, regular attendance in a faith community also provides connection. Just like in AA, camaraderie and social support is often what you need. I'm Dr. Sanjay Gupta, helping you live a better life.
3: How can I help you?
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1: Lots of touring news this week. Little Big Town is gearing up to hit the road. 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Tickets go on sale Friday, June 12th. Lady A is bringing back their This Winter's Night tour starting December 10th in Northfield, Ohio, and wrapping December 21st with a two-night holiday run at Nashville's Ryman Auditorium. 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Plus, Justin Moore is taking a short break from touring to focus on his health. He says he'll miss a few upcoming shows, but it's the right move for him and his family. And he's looking forward to being back on stage later this summer. That's your Country Nights Live news update. I'm Bev Rainey.
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